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1: 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Airfares for two, tickets to the show for two. All up worth nearly $10,000. So when you hear the cue to call, could happen any time. 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

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We continue to roll along with some quality ROCK from Oz, In Excess, Devlin Side, 11 past 6. Good morning. Yes.